What should we steal tonight? Another hour, another year. I wish us all the best. The only way out is through. We've got to live it through. Night falls and the wind rises. I push through the gate and whistle at the stars. All we have are words, the kindness of animals, the flash of an earring in the dark. Remember, we only ever smell like ourselves. This need to live, drink it up, feel it in your eyes, show them how to really smile. Earlier today, a policeman asked me for my name, and I told him I'm sorry, but I'm seeing someone at the moment. Neither the past, the present, or the future matter to me. What matters to me is love, art, and money. I'm running down the street and my arms are in the air and I'm shouting to them, you can't make me care. And I'm calling things that are that be not as though they were. And I'm not crying and neither are you and neither is anybody else. We're just dancing. There's no feeling in the world like riding at 150 miles an hour into the sunset and not being able to remember what you had for lunch. You want to know what's next? More apocalypse. Even if you could escape it, why would you want to? It's all so beautifully modern. I'm not leaving. I'm here for good.

is for when you get heatstroke twice in a week and start speaking Sanskrit. That shipwreck, once it happened, would not be cinematic at all. It would not be heroic. I would not end up doing the great things that I can't remember now that I dreamt of doing when I was little. But I still knew, back there in

subject. More naked than it's possible for a person to be, and lost in the grey and frozen confusion of being left alone to die. And I also knew that if some part of me did, however incredibly, survive, that all that would be left of me, of everything that could have ever been thought of definitively as me, would just be some faded memory. And that, if you'll allow me to speak metaphorically for a moment, it would end.

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I'm happy to be here with you all. And I feel extremely, extremely lucky to be alive. And if me and the big man upstairs didn't have such a complicated history, I'd kiss his hand right now. Because that shit there was downright miraculous, okay?

To read in a time of war, to read it again, to think about it, to read it aloud, to record it, to try again, to listen back, to send and unsend. To worry about getting old, to feel old, to remember I felt older before. To have experienced so much love, to have resisted, to be bitter, to think of you. To feel your mood like the weather, to not let it affect me anymore. To not let it affect me anymore.

feel angry to know what you're talking about, to fear being taken advantage of, to fear being used, to fear being poor forever, to fear ending up on the other side of the border, to fear imprisonment, to fear detention.

flee precarity and create a structure for thinking about you and me, to draw the outline of your figure in my mind, to want to lift you, in grace out of gravity.

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1: Well, ain't nobody watching.
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1: I just

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Could it be that you would understand this beat to which we dance more clearly had you been given a chance? So as you struggle to find the feel with your feet, ask yourself, can you dance to my beat?

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You know what I do. What you think I do it for? Huh? Yeah, But you ain't listening. Never. But if you were.

by sprawling cantos where some of the poorest people live. Every day is a struggle for survival, bred anything from street art to crime. Joining the underworld in warring numbers, fought with guns. 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

0: opera while they on acid, you know I do. Oh, you wanna come too? I call that the diptychs. Wanna bring with the crew? I call that the triptych. Only roll with oracles and heretics and mystics. 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And so, when I am laid in earth just like Dido, lamenting dirty fingernails. 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No.
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0: Well, I've got a little Honda, it ain't much but it's paid for.
1: He's got a little Honda, it ain't much but it's paid for.
0: Two doors is two doors, two more doors makes four doors.

French writer, Georges Perec, spent 3 days at the Café de la Mairie in Place Saint-Sulpice, Paris, recording everything that passed through his field of vision. The people walking by, the buses and school cars caught in their routes, the pigeons moving suddenly en masse, a wedding and then a funeral at the church in the center of the square. The signs, symbols, and slogans littering everything. 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

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Home to a screech in their tracks. Had a couple things on my chest. That's where the demons were.

Was it because you found the world distasteful or through the perfidy of some enemy? Is our island a prison or a hermitage? You've hinted at some mystery so many times and aroused my curiosity, and today you shall tell me it all.